0: keeps destroying the world as it whirls. For me it's a mystery, with all that history, we keep destroying the world as it whirls. For me it's a mystery, with all that history.
1: Need to touch ground in

0: CT. Yes.
1: 3 years on the local circuit. Played twice at the county fair. And the second time, Ben, our friend who worked the business end, said a guy from a label was there. There were two more like him at the next show, staring us down like hawks. And there was love in the air, and all the money was there, and we were going on tour with Candlebox.

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It's a simple transaction when we break it down. Teach me how to pray, and I love you for now.

0: Fuck all you hoes. Get a grip, motherfucker.
1: Yeah. This album is dedicated to all the teachers that told me I never amount to nothing. To all the people that lived above the buildings that I was hustling from that called the police on me when I was just trying to make some money to feed my daughter.
2: It's all good.
1: And all the niggas in the struggle. You know what I'm saying?
2: Yeah.
1: It's all good, baby.
2: Come on.

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Dreamers never learn, gonna burn it, find out. No question about keep running, and you are not here. Time is stepped anyway.

0: You like junglist music?
1: Junglist?
0: Yeah, yeah.
1: It's alright, Burhard House, man.
0: Yeah?
1: Yeah.
2: Always from the UK. Always from the UK. Always from the UK. Always from the UK. Always from the UK. Always from the UK. Always from the UK. Always from the UK.
3: 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And we kept it UK. And we kept it UK. And we kept it UK.

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Message is hard to digest, let's see why you're.

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